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And isn't it ironic, don't you think?

it's Paul. I was listening to the album. Good fucking luck. You're on your own.

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